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1: Take off all your clothes and light the roof on fire. 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